Never shag just like I shag. We worked in the fields together, never learned to count on each other. When you live off the land, you don't have time to

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But here's what I want you

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Oh well, take a picture with me. What the flick gon' do? Baby stick to me and I'ma stick on you. If you pick me, then I'ma pick on you. D-O double G and I'm here to put this on you. 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And I'ma get me a shot for the end of

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1: Change of plans, I quit.
0: For real?
1: 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My God, for a lot of things, really. The truth is, I sort of lost my way a bit. And honestly, I don't know what's next, but I do know that I miss you.
0: Andy, you're still the smartest, most hardworking girl I know. We'll figure it out. We'll figure it out.